0: to the moped store, said fuck it. The salesman's like, what up, what's your budget? And I'm like, honestly, I don't know nothing about mopeds. He said,
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Please stop him before he destroys the sea.

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1: I told you I'm in the studio. How many times you gonna call me? God damn, it's been tripping.

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2: He said, hey mama, how you been doing?